0: 93.7 K Country, Chris Young, and I'm coming over. My name is Rachel, and it's true, you do have an opportunity to win your way to see Kane Brown. It's Lee Brice, and also, are you ready for it? You know, don't you? Or don't you know? 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All right, you're going downstate in Hollywood. 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And it all starts tomorrow, 7:15, with the Mr. Bob Morning Show. By the way, the concert is coming up November 12th. You do get two nights hotel accommodations, $200 for fuel. And yeah, you're going to have a great time. Obviously, tickets too. We're not going to forget that. And that's kind of the key to the whole thing. K Country's forecast from the WCJB TV 21st Alert Weather Center will look for lows tonight in the mid to upper 60s, highs tomorrow mid to upper 80s, and lows tomorrow night in the low to mid 70s. For all the current weather conditions, log on to 352today.com. Your community connection.
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K-Country's forecast from the WCJB TV 21st Alert Weather Center. Lows tonight in the mid to upper 60s, highs tomorrow mid to upper 80s, and lows tomorrow night in the low to mid 70s. For all the current weather conditions, log on to 352today.com, your community connection.

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0: So Kane Brown is our next staycation, along with Lee Bryce and Brantley Gilbert. You're downstate in Hollywood enjoying yourself, $200 in gas. We got two tickets and two nights hotel. You're going to have a good time. It's our latest staycation. And if you're interested in winning, make sure you wake up tomorrow morning, 7:15 with the Mr. Bob Morning Show. 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K-Country's forecast from the WCJB TV 21st Alert Weather Center. We will see lows tonight in the mid to upper 60s, highs tomorrow mid to upper 80s, and lows tomorrow night in the low to mid 70s. For all the current weather conditions, log on to 352today.com, your community connection.
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1: To Chick-fil-A and got not one, but two Chick-fil-A sandwiches with a large fry. I went, I haven't done that in 100 years.
2: Listen, but why? You Zero don't guilt. Do it often. Why are we feeling guilty for something that we worked hard for or that we wanted?
1: I had zero guilt. Right? I exactly. said, I'm doing this. I'm doing it.
2: You have a right to live that life. If you want both of them, go ahead. You're the one who has to deal with that heartburn.
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0: Austin, along with Lee Bryce and Brantley Gilbert. You're downstate in Hollywood enjoying yourself. $200 in gas. We got your tickets and two nights hotel. You're going to have a good time. It's our latest staycation. And if you're interested in winning, make sure you wake up tomorrow morning, 7:15 with the Mr. Bob Morning Show. 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K-Country's forecast from the WCJB TV 21st Alert Weather Center. We will see lows tonight in the mid to upper 60s, highs tomorrow mid to upper 80s, and lows tomorrow night in the low to mid 70s. For all the current weather conditions, log on to 352today.com, your community connection. 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

congratulations to our SeaWorld Pass winners. This is awesome. And you get that parking pass as well as tickets. 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
1: I knew I'd see her around. 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
7: You're crazy!
8: You're number one on my menu. 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
9: Four, three, two...
1: Party! I even brought you cake, so
10: there
1: you go.
10: I know you did. I came in yesterday because I didn't intend to shame him, but I did, because sometimes words just come out of my mouth. And we were talking about Mr. Bob bought a Betty cake for his anniversary on Monday.
1: Yeah, right.
10: And I said, oh, did you bring me a piece? Sure enough, here it is today.
1: No shaming. It's all right. I mentioned to Deb, I said, hey, you know, we have all this cake, this whole cake. I don't think we're going to eat the whole thing anyways.
10: Uh-huh.
1: I said, oh, Crystal mentioned that. Hey, did you bring me a piece of cake? I went, oh, gosh, I forgot.
10: Aw.
1: So this morning she had it set out.
10: Oh, God, love her. I love me some Debs. I have to see her. It's been a minute.
1: Yeah, well, it has been. Yeah,
10: I think it's been since Christmas.
1: So enjoy. Yeah. Betty cake. Yeah.
10: I'm excited. Breakfast.
1: Oh, well, there you go.
10: Yeah.
1: So, yeah, it's pretty good, too. So, yeah, we're like, okay, we can't eat this whole cake ourselves.
10: I mean,
1: we could, but
10: you can freeze it a little bit, you know, take it out in a month. I think. I don't know if that's legit. I've never frozen a cake.
1: But enjoy.
10: Thank you. I will.
1: We may have some areas of patchy fog, so be aware of that. You head out the door, then partly sunny. Slight chance of showers. Highs in the upper 80s. Oh, we're getting back to near 90.
10: Yep.
1: I thought we were done with the 90s.
10: Thought so, too. Next couple of days, though, it's on us.
1: We may not be done with Florida Georgia Line. They're going out to festivals now.
10: I know. I'm so excited for them,
1: though. No, they're getting back together. I bet you they'll sing this song here.
10: Yeah.

0: Kelsey Hart, 93.7 K Country, and Life with You on a Wednesday, halfway home to the ever-loving weekend. There you go. We love that. That's all right.
1: Right. I'm right on time this week. The last 2 weeks I've been living life like, you know, today should have been Thursday.
0: Yeah, you're right on time.
1: But we're right on time this week.
0: It should have been, probably was the full moon. Yeah, well, it was messing us all up. Now it's not full, so it's like we're back at it now.
1: Right. I'm ready. I'm ready to fire off all fumes.

0: Not a bad song. How about that, Kevin Powers? And move on with Shaboozy, now known, if you're watching the VMAs, Boozy.
1: So were they trying to nickname one of our guys?
0: I don't know. Maybe. It's like, well, you can't be Shaboozy. You're like the country guy. So we'll just name you Boozy because you're on the VMAs.
1: You know, when he says it himself, when he changes his handle to Boozy, then I'll believe it.
0: Yeah, the Video Music Awards happened the other night. It's like, whoa, man. Snoop Dogg was the host.
1: Those. Really?
0: Yeah, oh, he's got sunglasses on the whole time. He goes, yeah, I was out there.
1: He was high the whole time.
0: Of course he was.
1: I love him.
0: Oh, he's funny. He's great. I love him, too. I loved when he was on The Voice. He was really good.
1: Yeah, I didn't watch
0: funny.
1: Him.
0: Oh, man.
1: Wasn't he on there with Reba? Yes.
0: Yeah.
1: Because Martha Stewart was getting real upset about his relationship with Reba.
0: That's right. So now, we watched it last night because we got, once again, the DVR. I know we can watch it on Hulu. We got that, too. But it's like, Deb, hey, but it's the HOA thing that we got.
1: Yeah, I get it. Yeah, Might as well use it.
0: Yeah, if you didn't know this before, the fact that we have an HOA, and what comes with the HOA is you can't do anything about it, comes basic cable. Spectrum. What if we got to cut the cable? They go, no, you can't do that.
1: They won't give you lawn services. Maybe it makes sense.
0: Yeah, well, that too. I'm like, anyways. So we have a DVR that actually comes with the HOA agreement that they have with Spectrum. So we got a DVR. So, well, we use it. We record stuff. So we record this. We watched it yesterday. And man, it was good. The Voice, they're having a good old time, I tell you.
1: Okay, so which one did you watch? Episode 4 or 3 or 4?
0: Well, I don't know which one I watched.
1: Okay, because I watched three of them already.
0: We watched Mondays.
1: Oh, okay, no, I'm not there
0: yesterday.
1: Yet.
0: So they had another one last night, so we'll watch that today.
1: Okay, so then I'll have 2 ready. Yay.
0: Yeah, so there you go, yeah. So yeah, I guess it's 4. I don't know how many now. I'm just lost.
1: Yeah, I haven't watched TV the last 2 days.
0: But they're having a great time. Man, you know what? You got Adam calling Riley Green Blake 2.0.
1: Oh, I know. He even called him the generic Blake the other day.
0: He did.
1: He's like, or better looking Blake down there.
0: That's right. Yeah. Yeah, and Riley says I should be Blake 5.0. Okay, it's like, come on. It's like, there's a new rivalry developing, almost kind of like Blake and Adam back in the day. I'm like, okay.
1: Okay, I love that.
0: So but they're having a great time though.

0: Well, they're digging on each other and just having a good time, though.
1: That's how you do it.
0: That's what it's all about. Yeah, the voice. It's cool.
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0: 50s and lower 70s. Much of the same on Thursday. Better chance, though, for some scattered showers and storms by the afternoon. Highs Thursday, right around 90. We'll keep those storm chances through the end of the week and the weekend. From the TV 20 First Alert Weather Center, I'm meteorologist AJ Willie on 93.7 K-Country.
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1: Without the repaired mower, though.
2: Oh, that's right. You haven't used a new one yet,
1: have you? No, I'm afraid to, because I'm afraid I'm going to start it and it'll go...
2: You
1: got to
2: try it,
1: though.
2: You got to.
1: I'm going to have to try.
2: Yeah.
1: Yeah, no doubt. 93.7 K-Country, where do you always lose track of time? 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

0: If you're hearing this right now, congratulations. 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
1: He's a ranch hand in a pinch, man. Hotter than the red on the cattle brand. Cause she's a gold digger with a quick trigger. A cast iron skillet swinging lid flipper.

0: just want my horse back.
1: Yeah, that's all he wants. He just wants his horse back. He's a horse rider, you know. He's a cowboy.
2: It's such a good song, though.
1: Cody Johnson.
2: He legitimately looks and acts like a cowboy.
1: Oh yeah. Well, yeah, he is. He's he's got a ranch and all that. He's been a cowboy forever. Before he was a singer, all of a sudden he just started singing and everybody went, "Hey, why don't you go sing? Go to Nashville?" He goes, "I don't know about that."
2: It's like, you know, the horses don't judge me.
1: Yeah, that's right. They don't. They just go, "Yeah, you keep singing. We're going to keep riding around the prairie."
2: I know.
1: Yeah, that's all
2: so cute.
1: That's all good. Mr. Bob and Crystal, quick poll going on. Where do you always lose track of time? I tell you, I get lost. I'll get lost in TikTok. I'm going next. I'm going. Before I know it, an hour's gone. I'm going, what am I doing? You know?
2: Yeah.
1: And I'm still on the toilet.
2: You know, sometimes, you know, people will wonder, like, hey, are you okay in there?
1: Yeah.
2: I mean, not to me, but people, you know, in general.
1: But I know I've been in there a long time when all of a sudden, wait, I can't feel my legs.
2: Fell asleep scrolling.
1: So, yeah, where do you always lose track of time? How about you, Crystal?
2: Anymore, I think, just in my own head.
1: Oh.
2: Honestly, like, I can literally sit at home and all of a sudden it's 30 minutes and I just sat there. My mom goes, are you okay?
1: I just sat there.
2: I said, I don't know. I think I needed to just strip away.
1: You're allowed to do that. Why not? That's the best kind, really.
2: She's like, okay, all right.
1: Oh, yeah, yeah. It's like, good.
2: Honestly, that's where I've been.
1: Your mom's like, are you all right? And you're like,
2: what time is it?
1: I just went somewhere. Don't know where, but I'm back. Hello.
2: Right, I'll just be sitting there petting Nala. I was like, are you here?
1: Yeah, it's like, yeah, I just came back. Well, that's all right.
2: Yeah, sometimes you just need to go wherever that your mind takes you.
1: I agree. Tanya Goodson on our Facebook fan page says, doing chores at the house. Get lose track of time.
2: Yeah.
1: Yeah, you can.
2: Yeah, depending how early you start, too.
1: Well, that's true, too. So, yeah, you can comment on our Facebook fan page or you can text, too, at 877-937-7883. Where do you always lose track of time?
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2: Maybe a chance of showers later today, kids. Upper 80s, near 90 from 93.7 K Country and Mr. Roll himself.

0: And it's Nate Smith. Fix if you didn't break right there. Hello, 6 o'clock snoozers. Welcome to the world. It's Wednesday, halfway home to the weekend. Isn't that nice?
1: We're almost there.
0: Mm-hmm.
1: Not quite, but, well, you know, a day closer.
0: Areas of patchy fog, kind of plan on that this morning. Maybe give yourself a little extra time. Partly sunny, though. Later on, slight chance of showers. Highs in the upper 80s. Oh, to near 90. Yesterday, I got in the car driving, and of course, I got the temperature kind of thing in the car. It said it was, and it read 90. I went, oh, no, it's 90?
1: Yeah, mine said 93.
0: It's like, ooh, 93.7?
1: Nah, no, it wasn't the radio. I double-checked.
0: Okay. So it's like, yeah, so it got warm yesterday. I'm like, okay, I thought we were done with the 90s. I'm whining. I don't know. Yeah, but anyways, kind of plan on that too. Tomorrow, near 90 again. Hey.
1: I think the rest of the week, actually, even into the weekend.
0: Into the weekend.
1: Yep.
0: Mr. Bob and Crystal, quick poll going on. Where do you always lose track of time? It's easy to do, you know, maybe on Facebook. I know me and TikTok and all that, and Instagram as well. It's like, oh, golly.
1: Oh, yeah, any of the socials.
0: Just get lost. You know, it's so easy to do. So you can comment on our Facebook fan page. You can also text, too, at 877-937-7883. Crystal, what do we got in texting?
1: Chubbs from Summerfield said, the casino. You ever notice they don't even have clocks?
0: That's
1: or
0: right.
1: Or windows. That's true.
0: That is true.
1: Oh, yeah.
0: They don't have clocks or windows.
1: Mm-hmm.
0: Probably by design, I would imagine.
1: Get me at that penny slot, baby.
0: Yeah, there you go.
1: I'm celebrating.

0: Yeah, Randy Houser. Yeah, he did two of our K-Country acoustic concerts. One was during the hurricane, wasn't he? Wow. He and Rodney Atkins came. Well, we're still coming. All right, and they did.
1: Oh, they showed up. Oh, RV, camper, yeah. And everything. Family and everything.
0: Yeah, Rodney Atkins came. He said, I got the whole fam with me. Come on,
1: let's go. We're all going to be together during this.
0: And they were, and we were too. And it was a great show, too. Mm-hmm. It was awesome. Mm-hmm. And they sang. Our K-Country listeners said, we're going too.
1: Listen, they honestly, those two artists, they held it down for all the other two artists that weren't there.
0: Oh, they did. Yeah, Josh Ross was one of them, mm-hmm. And he couldn't make it. And, well, he did make it the next one. He said, okay, I'm making it good. I'm making that good. Come on.
1: The other group, we don't even know where they went.
0: Yeah, I know. It was a girl group. I can't recall their names right now.
1: They haven't put anything.
0: Yeah, they haven't done anything. It's okay. Yeah, it's all good. So, anyway, well, maybe they will. I mean,
1: listen, I like them.
0: We like them so much we don't remember their names.
1: I remember it.
0: Oh, what is it?
1: It was Runaway June.
0: Right? Oh, that's right. Yeah, thank mm-hmm. you. Yeah, thank you. Well, thank you for it.
1: Of course.
0: I'm going to leave you hang out there to dry, dude.
1: No, that's I didn't know. I didn't know if we were, like, I was like, well, if we name them, are we shaming them? So I don't know if I want to say it.
0: We're not shaming them. They just said, no, we don't want to get, it's going to rain. We don't know. We're going to get our hair wet and everything. So I don't know what's going on.
1: It was my first acoustic concert working here. I thought you guys were crazy, too. I was with Runaway June on this one. I'm not going to lie. I was.
0: And Josh Ross, too.
1: I'm a Florida girl.
0: And you, Josh Ross says, I'm from Canada. What's this all about?
1: I'm a Florida girl, and I was still with them.
0: So I don't know what happened to Runaway June. I don't know.
1: I know they had the, was it Drunk in a Bottle or something about a bottle and a

0: drink.
1: Yeah, I don't
0: it
1: know.
0: Was the only song I liked.
1: Yeah, so there you go.
0: That
1: so,
0: I renewed.
1: So, well, yeah, Runaway June. Maybe we'll hear from them again and get them to come back. Or maybe just don't do it during hurricane season, I guess.
0: Right,
1: I don't know.
0: Right, right. I think it's a group thing, though, with, you know, Nashville. Like, the groups are just kind of falling off to the wayside.
1: Yeah, maybe. Mr. Bob and Crystal Quick Poll, where do you always lose track of time on our Facebook fan page? Penny actually lives in Altoona, but she's from Brooksville. She says, after a very long day at work, I pull in my driveway at home and sit in my vehicle for a while before I go into the house. Kind of like what you do when you're petting Nala, just sitting there going, just drifted off.
0: Just drifted off.
1: I've done that, Penny. I've actually gone into, my driveway, and I'm just sitting there going, whoa, what a day. Just get lost in thoughts for just, a minute or two, and I go, okay, I'm going in the house.
0: Right. You don't want to bring that energy into the house
1: because
0: it's not their fault.
1: That's one of the reasons. Mm-hmm. Just go, okay, let it go. Leave it outside.
0: Yep.
1: See you later. I'm going in the house now.
0: 100%.
1: Say, hey, Deb, what's going on? She goes, get out of here. What are you doing home already? what you doing here?
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2: Some patchy fog early on this morning will give way to partly sunny skies through midday. Some small chances for isolated showers and storms by the afternoon as highs reach the upper 80s and lower 90s. Tonight, we're partly cloudy. Lows are in the upper 60s and lower 70s. Good chance for some showers and storms again by Thursday afternoon with high temperatures right around 90. From the TV20 First Alert Weather Center, I'm meteorologist AJ Willie on 93.7 K-Country.
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0: 93.7 K Country, Zach Top, South of Sanity. Going to be in concert this Friday, huh?
1: Yeah, Friday. I don't know why I kept thinking it was on Saturday, but yeah, it's Friday.
0: Yeah, we got a lot of K Country listeners going to that because we gave away tickets. Isn't that cool?
1: So, oh, yeah.
0: Oh, isn't that nice?
1: Listen, I love stars, and I know that they don't get to pick the dates, but Fridays are like, come on. Yeah. Can you give me a Saturday?
0: And Lewis Stokes, he said he's going to be there, so there you go. He said, in fact, I promised to get a picture with me and Zach Top. I said, all right, we got to see that now.
1: Okay.
0: So make sure that happens.
1: Oh, I'm sure it will.
0: Well, so, yeah, so maybe you'll see Lewis there, our K-Country listener. Hey, Lewis, what's up?
1: Yeah, definitely see him. You know, it's funny. I've not ran into anyone at a show yet.
0: No, oh, you haven't? Mm-mm. I have in the past. Yeah, you know, nothing like being in Orlando or Tampa or whatever.
1: Right.
0: Hey, Mr. Bob, what's going on? I said, hi. I wasn't expecting that.
1: And then sometimes people will see you and then they're just scared. They're like, they're living their life. I'm going to leave them alone.
0: Yeah, well, that's true. Yeah. And, nothing like being someplace like here locally in Ocala or Gainesville or whatever, and like you're at a restaurant and somebody's just staring at you. And you start thinking, why does that person keep staring at me? And then Deb will say, they probably trying to recognize who you are or know who you are, they're going to leave you alone or they don't want to approach you. I said, yeah, hey. Anytime you see me out and about, you want to approach me and say, hey, what's going on? Hey, I'd rather have you do that than stare at me. It's like,
1: right. It's if you like, stare, we're really going to have that RBF.
0: Yes. You look at me and say, what? You know? Or I'm eating food and say, oh, you want a bite of this? Yeah.
1: But maybe they stare to see what our real persona is.
0: Yeah, or maybe that's it. How does he eat like a normal human being? Yes. I eat just like y'all do. It's all good.
1: The restaurant's okay. It's brief, but the doctor's offices, those are not brief.
0: Yeah, no, they're not.
1: They're not brief.
0: Not at all, no.
2: Yeah. The one, the only.
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0: Hey, it's
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1: I stream them all day.

0: Song that Mariah Carey's not singing, if you know what I'm saying. She's not loving life again because, man, she did it again another week with the Choose in Texas now.
1: 24 weeks now.
0: Beating Mariah Carey.
1: I dare I say she might even go for 30. Not that she's trying. At this point, she's already surpassed that.
0: It's not up to her.
1: No, yes, it's not.
0: Yeah.
1: But I don't know. I think it might go 30.
0: Ella Langley. Man, how about that? 93.7 K Country, way to go, girl.
1: Yeah. Oh, it's phenomenal for her and for country music.
0: Mariah Carey's Christmas song, all
1: right. Right, yeah. That was up at 22 weeks.
0: Whew-wee, then she surpassed. So she's like number one now of everybody.
1: Yeah.
0: Wow, that's amazing.
1: She could hold that for years if she keeps going.
0: Way to go, Ella, how about that? This man actually blamed McDonald's for speeding.
1: Wait, I'm sorry, what?
0: Hey, Jimmy! Jimmy, you got any speeding music, you know, like Speed Demon stuff? Okay, very cool.
1: Yeah, we'll take it.
0: Thanks, dude. This guy's a motorcycle rider. He recently told an officer he was trying to get to McDonald's for breakfast when he was stopped for doing 72 in a 25-mile-an-hour zone.
1: For some hash browns, boy, slow down.
0: Just, man, I gotta get me one of them. Come on, I gotta get me a muffin. Sausage muffin. Well, actually, the motorcycle rider can be heard asking, I was going a little too quick, wasn't I? The officer said, yeah, way too quick. And the motorcycle rider then said, well, I was trying to hit the McDonald's breakfast.
1: I do have a problem with that. It's 10:30.
0: Yeah, it's like, you can put, there you go, yeah.
1: And sometimes it's 10:25.
0: Well, the motorcycle rider received a ticket for reckless driving. So
1: Come on, buddy.
0: 72 and a 25.
1: At least he was honest about where he was going.
0: I was going to McDonald's, man, before they closed off the breakfast.
1: We all know that feeling.
0: Yeah, just like, that's not what you do, though.
1: No.
0: Golly. Yeah. Here's Eli Young Band, 93.7 K Country.

0: Boy, ain't that the truth? Time's ticking. Wow. You never know. Man, look at how fast this has gone already, man. We're going to be October tomorrow.
1: Tomorrow.
0: Oh.
1: Halloween season.
0: What the heck? Yeah, there you go.
1: What are we dressing up as?
0: Nothing. There you have it. There you go. That was Justin Moore and time's ticking. You know how I just kind of... Hey, did you just ignore her, Bob? A little bit, yeah.
1: It's all right. If you've been around long enough, you know I do this to him every year. Yeah. I made him dress up our first year together.
0: Yeah, I know. And I'm like, okay, let's go. Okay, then let's make the new girl happy here.
1: You were on vacation last year. I was like, I see what he did. Yes.
0: Yeah, that was interesting. But a lot of people, that was pretty good.
1: It was so fun.
0: Yeah, there you go.
1: Maybe we'll surprise you? I'll talk to Depths.
0: Actually, she's putting something together for you and I.
1: It's
0: pretty cool looking.
1: Stop it.
0: It's not you know, for dressing up, but it's something you'll love it.
1: Okay. I'm sure
0: I saw just almost the finished product. I went, she's going to like that.
1: Oh, okay. All right. Yeah. I'm excited.
0: There you go. Mm-mm-mm. How about it? Coming up at 7:15, you can win a brand new car. This is great.
1: You're not.
0: No car?
1: You can take your car
0: down
1: there after you win.
0: With $200 in fuel.
1: Correct.
0: Okay. Well, all right. Well, I was getting there. Maybe that wasn't what it meant. K-Country Concert Staycation is happening. More keywords for you coming up at 7:15. This is not one artist, not two artists, but three artists. Kane Brown, Lee Bryce, and Brantley Gilbert.
1: Right. All under one roof on November 12th in Hollywood.
0: Yeah, isn't that something? Mm-hmm. Whoo, man. A couple nights, hotel accommodations. Tickets to the show, that helps.
1: Right.
0: And, of course, $200 in fuel to get you there down the turnpike.
1: Mm-hmm.
0: You're like going, okay, little mini vacation. Well, that's why we call them staycations.
1: Right, and it's right before, you know, the holiday season. You got to get away from the family before you see them.
0: Yeah, for a while, definitely. Come on. So that's coming up at 7:15. After we give you the first keyword, that we give it to you, you have till 8 o'clock to enter it at our website. And then you're in for the drawing.
1: Mm-hmm.
0: Now, this is the only time of the day that we give you the other keyword hours of the day. So you write them down, share them with your family, coworkers, or whatever. Get everybody involved in on this and help yourself win this.
1: Right, because each time is a new keyword, and you can enter every single keyword in the contest.
0: That's correct. Absolutely right. So that's coming up at 7:15, your first keyword of the day from 93.7 K-Country. Partly sunny today, slight chance of showers. Getting up into the upper 80s to near 90. Near 90 again?
1: Mm-hmm.
0: On the way right up to Billy Currington, we've got for you, Crystal's Corner. What you working on there now?
1: Well, a fan gets serenaded by one of Nashville's hottest artists, and I'm not sure how they walked away.
0: Oh.
1: I'm not sure how they just walked.
0: Okay, wow. All right. I'm very intrigued now. Yeah. All right.

saw the old man's face. Front page obituary, he was a millionaire. He left his fortune to some guy he barely knew. His kids were mad as hell.

0: 93.7 K Country. Billy Currington. People are crazy a little bit right there on a Wednesday kind of day. Getting closer to the weekend, though. Getting closer to leaving September.
1: I know. It's crazy. I was even thinking that this morning. I said, how is tomorrow October?
0: Yeah, October. Oh, gee whiz. Mm-hmm.
1: It's beginning to look a lot like Christmas. I know. Listen, you're going to tell me that the pumpkins still have to come out, but you were drinking pumpkin spice in August.
0: Well, I wasn't, but let me tell you, going into Lowe's a couple of weeks ago, they had all this Christmas stuff up.
1: Oh, yeah.
0: I mean, wait, it's like, well, where'd all the Halloween stuff go? That's over at that other aisle.
1: Listen,
0: like,
1: by next week, all the Halloween stuff will be on clearance, probably.
0: Well, yes. And why wasn't it on clearance and those big deals and savings before that? Look at all the candy that's in the candy aisles at Walmart.
1: Mm-hmm.
0: It's like, man, they got like one, two, three, there's three, four aisles of candy.
1: Yep.
0: I'm like, oh, and of course, Halloween stuff. But yeah. then it goes after that, the day after Halloween, 75% off. It's like, wait, and you're still making money on that after 75% off. It's like, why didn't you give me the deal beforehand?
1: Listen, that stuff starts going up the day of Halloween.
0: But speaking of deals, we got a deal for you. 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
1: Yeah, it's a really cute atmosphere out there. Mm-hmm. I've been there once before.
0: Oh, okay. They got fresh made food. That's good.
1: Yeah, handcraft cocktails.
0: That's good.
1: You know, we know one of the bartenders.
0: Live entertainment. 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
1: outdoor patio. 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
0: That is so cool.
1: It is so nice in there.
0: Oh, yeah. 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
1: So I don't know if Tom Cruise thought he was going to be winning an Oscar or if someone thought he might be for his new comedy, Digger. But allegedly, it just completely was like lukewarm response.
0: Oh, really?
1: You know, yeah. I mean, the movie's tracking at 15 million opening weekend.
0: That's it?
1: Yeah.
0: Oh, okay.
1: Right, it's Tom Cruise.
0: Oh.
1: You would think the numbers would be up there. So they're like, yeah, we don't think he's going to be getting an Oscar for this.
0: I don't think so either. Whoa.

0: because maybe comedy isn't for you.
1: Oh, it's a comedy?
0: Yeah.
1: Oh, with Tom Cruise? What a comedian.
0: Right.
1: There you go.
0: You got it. So American Idol is going to be kicking off. I think they start in January, but they're now on tour going around, you know, finding their acts. Here's Luke Bryan talking about the American Idol.
2: And it's a fun job. It's like watching you doing the Family Feud stuff. That stuff is so fun. And then on Idol, it's the same thing. It feels good. It's fun. The kids are fun. They're chasing their dreams.
3: Yeah.
2: We're rooting for them. The show has a lot of heart. And so we're always excited to announce the upcoming season.
1: So. Oh, it's going to be another one.
0: Yeah, I mean, hopefully, you know, Lionel is going to be there because... I know right now they're actually essentially filming.
1: Yes, they are.
0: They're filming at the moment. He's not there. So thoughts with them, but we're excited for American Idol.
1: Come on, Lionel. Get better, buddy.
0: Of course.
1: Yep.
0: Riley Green serenaded an older fan with You Look Like You Love Me during a show in California. Like the elderly woman, she knew every single word. And Riley Green even kissed her on the cheek.
1: Way to go.
0: That's why I was like, I don't know if she's able to walk off that stage.
1: Oh, Riley, you schmoozer, you.
0: I know. Celebrating a birthday today, Marty Stewart is 68 and Eddie McGentry is 63.
1: Oh, Eddie Montgomery.
0: Sometimes I'm sorry.
1: Gentry.
0: So sorry. I'm literally thinking of the band.
1: Yeah, Eddie Montgomery.
0: Gentry. Yes. That's exactly what I was thinking about.
1: I'm here for you.
0: Yep, thank you.
1: You're welcome.
0: Anyway, he's 63 today.
1: Yeah, okay.
0: For all the news from Nashville and more, go to 937kcountry.com.
4: 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Crystal brings the sass.
0: Have you noticed?
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4: The Billionaire's Challenge is going viral on Reddit and TikTok. People are being asked, here you go, quote, what would one do if they were dating a billionaire's daughter or son and the father offered $6 million to them to leave their child alone? And the respondents are pretty much split on it. So we were wondering, if a billionaire offered you $6 million to stop dating or being married to your partner, would you? Why or why not? 877-937-7883. You can call or you can text with that dilemma.
5: Wow. Oh, that's a big one.
4: That is. $6 million, huh? Whew, Debbie. Love you. Mean it. Yeah. Man.

0: Yeah. That's right.
1: 93.7 K Country, Chris Jansen. What you see is what you get right there a little bit. We got a little bit of areas of patchy fog. Just keep that in mind when you're leaving the house. Partly sunny, a slight chance of showers today. Highs in the upper 80s to near 90. Oh, man. Coming up in about 10 minutes or so, we got your first keyword of the day with the exclusive K Country Concert Staycation giveaway. Man, this is downstate again. Mm-hmm. This time around, Kane Brown, Lee Brice, Brantley Gilbert. What's up with that?
2: Yeah, November 12th.
1: Yeah, how about it? Get out of town just before the holidays. Mm,
2: or just get out of town.
1: All that too, yeah. So, that's all right. It's all right. So, yeah, we're posing this question. This is a weird kind of thing. The Billionaire's Challenge is going viral on Reddit and TikTok. People are being asked, what would you do if you were dating a billionaire's daughter or son and the father offered $6 million to leave them and leave their child alone? Leave my child alone. So we were wondering if a billionaire actually offered you $6 million to stop dating or being married to your partner, would you? Why or why not, Ben from Cedar Key?
3: Yes. I can get a whole new life. I can move across the country. I can go to a different country.
1: Oh.
3: Brand new car, brand new outlook on life. I'm granted, I care about my partner.
1: Yeah.
3: But that's life-changing money, and I'm so sorry. But granted, I will split it with them.
1: Oh, we'll split it with them. Okay. Well. Okay.
2: You know, it's the guys that are saying. I mean, I'm with the guys. I'm not gonna lie right now.
1: Okay.
2: But I'm also single, right? So I feel like I'm allowed at that one.
1: All right. So what about texting?
2: Well, Jessica in Ocala says, no, money can't buy happiness. A boat, yes, but not happiness. I asked her, I said, you're married, right? Jessica replied, yes. You know, 13 years, 16 together. I said, that's why. Because I'm single. You know what? Might as well stay single. Give me the money. I'll have $6 million.
1: So, yes. Yeah, so
2: I can do whatever.
1: That challenge is on. So I was like, wow, I don't know.
2: If I'm dating them and not marrying, yeah, I'm taking the money. Bye, guys.
1: Deb and I would have to come up with some kind of scheme. I don't know, because we still love each other. It's like, wait a minute. Come on, man.

0: it seems like they always come up with these kind of challenges or whatever you want, you know, online, you know, TikTok challenge or whatever, that are almost like, okay, this is like, well, this is like, I don't know, you're attacking my morals, maybe. I don't know.
1: Okay.
0: You just kind of go, wait a minute. I got to make a choice of this? I don't know. Well, I don't have to do anything.
1: Right?
0: I don't have to answer it at all, actually. But if you choose, this is this billionaire challenge going on Reddit and TikTok. You know, so if a billionaire offered you $6 million to stop dating or being married to your partner, would you? Why or why not? And we asked him, well, you can call or text 877-937-7883. Crystal, what's going on with texting? You're laughing over there.
1: Like, Kevin Conroy from Ocala said, definitely take the money, then hook up for booty calls and be secret lovers.
0: Well, that's the way to do it.
1: I mean, you know, you're sharing the money.
0: Yeah.
1: Nobody has to know. Who's going to know?
0: Yeah, I guess. Yeah. So, Elaine from Ocala, how about you?
2: No. He might be mad at me, but no. No, because my husband's one of a kind guy.
0: Oh.
2: Like, he's compared to, like, I hate to say it, compared to, like, all the guys we know.
0: Yeah.
2: Like, he's the ace in the bunch.
0: Okay. Well.
2: He's like, he's positive when he needs to be. He's reassuring. Uh-huh. He's like, we know that money is just paper. Because, like, nothing can buy what we have.
0: Okay. Oh, you're making a face over there, Crystal.
1: Listen, if you love that man as much as you say, and he is gold and he is everything, you take that money, you have him meet you in the island, and now you're both rich.
0: There you go. K-Word is next.
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0: partly sunny skies today with a small chance for a shower or a storm moving in by the afternoon and the early evening. High temperatures will make it into the upper 80s and lower 90s tonight. We're partly cloudy. Lows are in the upper 60s and lower 70s. Much of the same on Thursday. Better chance, though, for some scattered showers and storms by the afternoon. Highs Thursday, right around 90. We'll keep those storm chances through the end of the week and the weekend. From the TV 20 First Alert Weather Center, I'm meteorologist AJ Willie on 93.7 K-Country.
1: All right. 90. Okay. Mm-hmm. Hey, it's the exclusive K-Country Concert Staycation Giveaway. Kane Brown, Lee Bryce, Brantley Gilbert, Downstate in Hollywood on November 12th, courtesy of Sony Music Nashville. 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That keyword again is JOG, J-O-G, in a sentence, Crystal.
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1: 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Isn't it nice that I reminded you that tomorrow's Thursday?
2: Yeah, you got to do it before 12 o'clock, too.
1: You do. That's right. Okay. Today is Wednesday, by the way. Yes. I want to let you know that, too.
2: Thanks for the reminder.
1: It's the day of the week, Bob, they call me. Wherever they are.
2: So glad.
1: Yeah. It's Keith Urban.

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0: 93.7 K Country. You know, we've always been and always have gone to this honey place that's down on 484. You drive past it just before you get to 441. It's on the right-hand side if you're going that way, if you're going east. And it's just a big sign that says, honey!
1: I've seen that.
0: And we've been in there several times. We get because it's honey here. You want to get honey that's actually produced here in our neck of the woods if you're, you know, fighting any kind of infection or anything like that. Mm-hmm. Or it's really good for you. So we stop there. And it's a great place. You walk in there, they got bees, right? They have all these bees, these worker bees, in these encased kind of, well, cases, basically. And you can, they're going over the honeycomb and all that kind of, you get to see them, like, wow, this is kind of cool.
1: Okay.
0: It's awesome. So, and I often wondered if they ever spilled any of the honey, you know, what would happen, you know, outside this place? Because there's honey everywhere. They make it right there. You know, the bees are busy making honey.
1: I've never been there. I've driven past it when I noticed it because you told me about it.
0: Yeah, and we've been there. We did a video, too. It's just like, wow. But this happened out at the Round Rock Honey Company in Austin, Texas. Thousands upon thousands of bees recently swarmed them because one of their storage containers broke. And honey was pouring out of a warehouse. And the bees just quickly stormed the business and started feeding on the honey, which I guess they would, you know. And the crews had to be called in and to remove them. And no one was injured, but wow, man.
1: No, so, anytime I think of bees, I always think of the movie with Macaulay Culkin, My Girl.
0: Oh yeah.
1: Oh, listen, I know how serious bees can be. Okay. I cried in that movie. I still do when I watch it.
0: Oh, come on.
1: Absolutely.
0: Now.
1: I know. Listen, it can happen. That movie was a thing.
0: It's been a while since I've seen that.
1: Such a good movie.
0: I'd have to watch it again, I guess. Do I have to?
1: You don't have to.
0: Will I cry too?
1: I don't know.
0: Okay.
1: Maybe now.
0: Possibly about this. Hey, we got the fall guide for you going on 352today.com. Your community connection. Everything fall right there. One place.
1: Yeah. From pumpkin patches, haunted houses.
0: Oh, yeah. So check it out when you get a chance. 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

0: 93.7 Kick Country. It's Dylan Scott and my girl. We're going to have some sun later on today. Partly sunny. Chance of showers later on this afternoon into the evening, according to AJ Willie at TV Twitter. Highs into the upper 80s, back to near 90. Yeah. And, man, we got up to 90-something yesterday, didn't we?
1: Mm-hmm. I mean, we even cooled down. I mean, in my car, it definitely was.
0: Yeah, like, come on, whining now.
1: Still lingering.
0: There you go. Well. Today is the last day of September, and just like all of us, we're all wondering, where did this year go?
1: I have no idea.
0: Just like this gentleman here.
2: This week is October? Like, how is it already October? Let that sink in. We're already at the end of the year. We're somehow 9-10 months into the year, and I don't know where time has gone.
0: Yeah.
2: I swear it was just January, like, 3 weeks ago, and everybody knows January lasts for about 3 months, but now all of a sudden I've blinked. And we're in October. And October is basically the beginning of the end of the year. When you think about it, once Halloween hits and then you blink again, it's Thanksgiving and then Christmas and then New Year's. And then you're restarting. All of a sudden, you're making your resolutions for 2027 and we're moving on. It's time to lock in. You got 3 months left. And I don't think I budgeted my time correctly because this has snuck up on me. And then we're going to be restarting again and doing the exact same thing for next year. And January is going to last 6 months.
0: Yep.
2: And then we're going to be in October again.
0: That's how we're all wondering the same thing. We're like, how'd we get here so fast?
1: You know where he went wrong? He said that next year we're all going to be writing our new resolutions. Maybe he spent the last 9 months trying to work on his previous resolution. Everyone knows it's not going to work.
0: Well, you went wrong there. You know where Tucker Whitmore went wrong? Dating Ella Langley.
1: Over me?
0: Over you.
1: No, I'm just kidding.
0: What's going on?
1: We're so cute together.
0: How about that? Here is Tucker Whitmore, and who told you that? Who told you that I was dating her? What's going on?

0: 93.7K Country on a Wednesday, halfway home to the 11 kind of weekend. There you have it. You know, people are actually eating less veggies. I'm not. I still eat the veggies. Everybody's freaking out about this cyclospora outbreak that happened.
1: I just had lettuce yesterday.
0: You know, so, well, I did too, you know. And we eat out. All, in fact, I went to Las Margaritas the other day on Monday for our anniversary. We went there, had chips and cheese, you know. So,
1: oh, I love
0: well, you know, we're doing that. So, because we went out Sunday, had a good time, you know, at a hoity-toity kind of place, you know. So, but, yeah, Monday was our actual anniversary. So we went, well, let's, where do you want to go? She, well, I don't know. I can just go pick you up a steak or something. I said, no, no, no, no. We're not going to cook. Come on.
1: Aww.
0: Let's do something. She goes, okay. So we went to Las Margaritas, and I had, what did I have, a burrito or something. But it came with a little Mexican

0: salad, and I ate it, you know? Yeah. I'm like, I'm not going to go, oh no, is there cyclospora? I'm going to die. No.
1: Listen, I've been eating salad like I forgot that this was even a problem. Because that's true.
0: I know. Yeah. So, a lot of us, I guess 30% of us have cut back on fresh vegetables or vegetables because the cyclospora outbreak. I'm like, oh, it happened earlier this year. And many are opting not to buy veggies in supermarkets while some are actually refraining from eating them at restaurants. I'm like, I don't have any. I just know.
1: I mean, if the worst thing that's going to happen, I'm going to sit on the toilet a little bit longer. I'll take the diet.
0: Well, there you go. Well, that's all right. Well, just take the diet.
1: If that's the worst, right?
0: There you go.
1: I don't know.
0: I think, wait a minute. You know, we can't live in fear all the time about something that outbreaks. Oh, no. What's going on now? It's like this world we live in and how information travels so fast. And some of it is like, not really verified.
1: Right. I mean, we have to realize with the world of social media, it's like a game of telephone. If you've ever played the game of telephone, everyone's sitting around in a circle, you're whispering in an ear, the sentence starts one thing, by the time it gets to the last person, it's completely different.
0: Yeah, we did that in school a long time ago when I was a kid.
1: Yeah.
0: And it's totally changed by the time it gets to the other side of the class.
1: Absolutely.
0: Totally changed.
1: And that's everything in life.
0: It's right. That even happens in businesses, too.
1: 100%.
0: You know, a workplace. Yeah, yep. It's like, oh, man, the little gossip.
1: Careful who you're behind a closed door with, honestly.
0: Yeah, that's right. Riley Green, he's on The Voice. He's a movie star. He's just big time right now. And he's got a pretty good song right here. It's called Think As You Drunk, his latest, from 93.7 K Country. Jesus.

0: Boy, Riley Green, I tell you, he's having a good old time. Now they got this rivalry. It's almost like the Blake and Adam rivalry on The Voice, and it's resurging. It's almost like it's the new one, huh?
1: Listen, that was what made The Voice in the beginning. When Adam and Blake Shelton on there, on both corners, I feel like from day one, they knew exactly what they were doing when they casted those two.
0: Yes.
1: You needed that back. Mm-hmm. I felt like you needed it. I didn't watch it. After Blake was gone and Adam was gone, I stopped.
0: You did, didn't you?
1: Yes.
0: It's just now you don't need to see that anymore?
1: No, I couldn't even watch Blake without Adam. There was just something about that bond.
0: Really?
1: Yeah.
0: You just kind of went, enough of that.
1: 100%. I was that grumpy lady.
0: You're going, okay, I'm done.
1: Yeah.
0: But yeah, it's now, of course, Riley Green is calling himself, well, he's not, but Adam's calling him Blake 2.0. Then Riley says, no, I'm at least 5.0, Blake 5.0. It's like, oh, golly.
1: Right. Adam goes, that's right, because you're a better looking Blake.
0: Hey, that's right. It's like
1: Blake's getting hit and he's not even there.
0: Yeah, and of course Riley says, and younger. It's like, oh golly.
1: Yeah,
0: it's like,
1: that's true.
0: Blake's gonna come on there and go, hey boy, what you talking about?
1: No, but I can feel the vibe. I mean, listen, but Riley's eyes, anyone can fall in love.
0: Oh, those baby blues.
1: Listen, I knew he was handsome, but let me tell you, when they're staring, I'm like, did his eyes just glisten?
0: What's with
1: the blue? Did my heart just bitter a little bit?
0: What's with the blue eyes? I got blue. What's with the blue eyes? But I got blue eyes.
1: No. It's not just blue. It's a certain set of blue. They glisten. Glisten. Have you seen it? I need you to watch it tonight.
0: He uses a lot of eye drops. That's what it is.
1: That is just natural, okay?
0: I have seen it. Yeah, it's like, some of the women that are, contestants, they go, I've got to go with Riley Green.
1: I would not go with Riley Green.
0: No.
1: No, absolutely not. I want to win. I would literally melt and lose.
0: Well, there you have us.
1: Yeah.
0: Fun with the boys. But they're having fun.
1: Yeah.
0: All of them. Queen Latifah, better known as now just the Queen.
1: Mm-hmm.
0: And, of course, Kelly Clarkson, they're having fun. Looks like Kelly Clarkson, and I don't know, I'm sort of wondering, is Kelly and Riley kind of, I don't know, something happening there with them too?
1: He did put his cowboy hat on her, and every real cowboy knows what that means.
0: Okay.
1: He knows what it meant.
0: Mm-hmm.
1: Kelly, she's just so oblivious to life. She's so cute.
0: She just says, I got to give me a cowboy hat. And I said, okay, Kelly, come on.
1: You might get yourself a rally.
0: How about that? There you go. First Friday Art Walk is back this Friday. That's why it's called First Friday Art Walk.
1: Because
0: it's always the first Friday of the month. And that's happening because we got a new month starting tomorrow.
1: Crazy.
0: Whoo, man. It's going on from 6 until 9. Local art all over the place. It's and especially with the weather being so nice, it's going to be really nice. You take the family down there. The kids have fun on the square. There's entertainment in the gazebo.
1: I mean, it's free, all ages, tire the kids out on a Friday night.
0: Mm-hmm.
1: Put family back into Friday nights.
0: And you got all the fine restaurants downtown, too, so make it a family event. Go out to eat, have a good old time, and have some fun. Downtown Ocala, 6 to 9 this Friday. And, of course, check it out at 937kcountry.com/Friday to get more information about the first Friday Art Walk this Friday. Check it out.
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0: Justin Lynch, small town boy like me right there one time. Here we go. K-Country Tri-Bond trivia for you. You have until 8:15 this morning to enter the correct one-word answer to 877-937-7883. And you'll qualify to win a family four-pack of tickets and a parking pass to SeaWorld Spooktacular. Now, it's called Tri-Bond Trivia because these three things all have one thing in common. What one-word answer is the common bond to these three things? River, money, blood. Those three things all have one thing in common, one-word answer.
1: It's kind of easy if you actually take the moment to think about it.
0: River, money, blood. All right, pull over safely and text us the correct one-word answer if you're driving.
1: Yeah, you should get a text back. And if you know the answer is right and you don't, we literally get so many people coming in. Sometimes we think the lines cross.
0: Yes.
1: So just a heads up.
0: So go ahead and text us the one word answer. Got to be spelled correctly.
1: Mm-hmm.
0: So what do they all have in common? Just three things, one thing in common. River, money, blood. All right, you got it. Here we go. Now, if you won in the past 30 days, then that's in our rules. You can't win.
1: Sorry, friend.
0: Here's Luke Combs, Sleepless in a Hotel Room. 93.7 K-Country.

0: that coming up April 24th at the Raymond James Stadium. Kenny Chesney returns. It's his first concert that he always kicks it off at the Ray J and ends it in Foxborough, Massachusetts, way later on. Does the stadium tours.
1: Mm-hmm.
0: Love that. And we give away a lot of tickets here at 93.7 K Country for that. We win them before you can buy them. Of course, it's Kenny Chesney, Eric Church.
1: John Party?
0: No.
1: No.
0: No. It's Girly Girl.
1: I don't remember.
0: Oh, you don't remember? Wow, wait a minute now.
1: No, I know. I don't remember who was on tour with him. I know Eric. I don't remember.
0: All I want to do is have some fun.
1: Oh.
0: Sheryl Crow.
1: That's right.
0: I'm here for you.
1: That's right. I forgot.
0: I'm the old person who forgets stuff.
1: I know. I'm allowed sometimes.
0: Yeah, just once. Okay, that was it. You're done for the year.
1: The year? Yeah. I'm like, the day?
0: That's right.
1: No, I need
0: and
1: one
0: also,
1: a day.
0: And also that guy, Graylin James.
1: Yeah, he's literally getting the opportunity of a lifetime.
0: Oh, yes, he is.
1: Three names like that. Those are big names.
0: All of a sudden, and Graylin James. So like, well, that guy, that's his first one right there. Yeah. Water at a wedding.
1: He's like, it's little today. Tomorrow's going to be big. Let me end that tour.
0: So when he takes the stage, he's going to sing that song like, what, 10 times?
1: Right.
0: Oh, he'll have other stuff, of course.
1: He might have a cover, too. Yeah. I feel like a lot of them will do a cover.
0: K-Country Tribon Trivia is going on right now for about 11 more minutes until 8:15. These three things all have one thing in common. What's the one word answer that has the common bond to these three? There they are. River, money, blood. Man, a lot of you are texting flow.
1: It's not.
0: It's not flow.
1: We're trying to figure out how that one works with.
0: Because I'm thinking river, okay, flows. Money.
1: It flows.
0: Flows.
1: But what about
0: flows?
1: Oh,
0: I don't know. So,
1: oh, yeah. Yeah, but
0: so
1: that's not the word.
0: That's no. It kind of flows. Yeah, but no, that's not it.
1: Yeah.
0: You know, the blood flowing through my veins. That's not it. But a lot of you got it right.
1: Mm-hmm.
0: A lot of you got it wrong. Okay? These three things all have one thing in common. River, money, blood. Okay. You know what it is? Like I said, a lot of you all got it. It's cool. We're doing it we're going to do it again tomorrow and Friday right around 8 o'clock this time. So more chances for you to score this family four-pack of tickets and a parking pass.
1: Mm-hmm.
0: That helps out to SeaWorld Spooktacular.
1: Yeah, it's the first of its year that they've ever done it.
0: Loving that.
1: So it should be cute.
0: Mm-hmm. Of course, we had a keyword on another contest, our K-Country Concert Staycation. We had a keyword for you at 7:15 this morning. We got another one coming up at 11 this morning.
1: Mm-hmm.
0: Okay, to this.
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0: won just before Southeast 162nd place. Wow. There is an accident that occurred there. So the southbound is blocked at the moment on 441.
1: All right.
0: Also, Maricamp is on here again. Southeast Maricamp Road and Southeast 58th Avenue. An accident happened there, so causing some roadblocks.
1: Yeah, we had that big one yesterday with the two fatalities. Gee whiz, Maricamp. Come on now. Well, the window is closed on K-Country Tribon Trivia, so a lot of y'all got it right, the answer.
0: Yeah.
1: Okay, so now if you got a text or reply from us saying, hey, you're in, and your phone rings here shortly, then you might want to pick up because we got some good news for you.
0: Pick up the phone.
1: Oh, yeah, come on now. 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

0: Jason Aldean's latest there anytime soon. On a Wednesday, halfway home to the 11 weekend. Well, get some partly sunny conditions. A slight chance of showers today, kids. Highs in the upper 80s to near 90. So, well, we still got the wreck going. I've got a couple of wrecks, huh?
1: Yeah, there's a couple of things that are happening right now. We're over in Summerfield. Looks like, well, that one cleared up, actually.
0: Okay.
1: So we're good there.
0: Okay,
1: but
0: good.
1: Merrycamp is still there. On Southeast Merrycamp Road and Southeast 58th Avenue, looks like you're seeing some roadblocks due to an accident.
0: Yep. Well, playing K-Country Tribon Trivia. We do it, today, tomorrow, and Friday around 8 o'clock. So get ready to win some tickets, family four-pack tickets, and a parking pass to SeaWorld Spooktacular.
2: Hello there.
0: Well, a lot of you all had the right answer, and a lot of you all had the wrong answer. So our computer chose one. Let's see what we got here. Calling.
3: Mm-hmm. Hello.
0: Hello, it's Mr. Bob and Crystal calling from K-Country. Who is this?
3: Monique.
1: Hey, Monique.
0: Hi, Monique. What you doing?
3: I am dropping my boy off at school.
0: Oh, what school does your boy go to?
3: Solid Rock.
0: Okay, all right. Where's that at?
3: It's in Hernando.
0: Hernando. Okay, cool. You actually...
3: I love you. Have a good day.
1: Oh. We love you, too.
0: We love you, too. Bye. Hi, we're back.
3: Sorry, guys.

0: Okay. That's right. These three things all have one thing in common: river, money, blood. Your answer was?
1: Bank.
0: Yeah. Yes, way to go. Well, a lot of our K-Country listeners had it right, and so did you. Our computer chose one, and that was you, and you got yourself a family four-pack of tickets and a parking pass to SeaWorld Spooktacular.
1: Yay, that's so exciting.
0: That is exciting. Way to go. Family four-pack.
2: Her son's going to love that.
0: Oh, yes. Oh, she's going to love it.
2: Oh, yeah.
0: No doubt. Wait,
2: till she tells him later.
0: She's going to love it, too.
2: Uh-huh.
0: Oh, yeah. How about that? So we're going to do it again tomorrow around 8 o'clock. K-Country Tribon Trivia. Love these passes, so get ready to win.
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4: Done.
5: He was not done.
4: No. You'll be getting an email.
5: Okay. Yeah, and I know. The bosses will be going, did you not, what?
4: Did you
5: come
4: not
5: on?
4: Know he was, come he on. Had 2 seconds left.
5: He had a second left. I tell you, one of these days, I don't know, I'll get this job right.
4: One of these days, like, you'll figure it out.
5: I will. Yeah. Oh, gosh. Well, you know, once in a while, these lawsuits come along and they're frivolous.
4: Oh, no.
5: We have another frivolous lawsuit for you. Yeah. We'll share it with you coming up in just a couple of minutes from 93.7 K Country. I don't know, man.
4: I'm just wondering which one of them I'm going to have to make fun of now.

0: Kenny Chesney, Carry On from 93.7 K Country. Today's best country. You play number one on one chart, waiting for number one next week on the other chart.
1: So. Oh, well, then that will give him 2 weeks on number one on the other chart.
0: If they leave him there. Well, when you hear it on Sunday with Country Top 40 with Fitz playing the hits, he'll let you know his name several times, okay?
1: Every break.
0: He'll sing to you, too.
1: Mm.
0: He sings. Yeah, he does. That's all right. But that's happening Sunday, 7 to 11 in the morning, encore presentation at night, 7 to 11. So check it out. But that'll be the number one song, so I just spoiled it for you.
1: Yeah, it's okay.
0: If you're a countdown watcher.
1: Watcher?
0: Or a listener.
1: Yeah.
0: Well, you can watch it.
1: You can actually, on paper?
0: Yeah. Well, yeah, you can log on to his site and there's the countdown.
1: Oh, I always forget about that.
0: Yeah,
1: I'm not going to lie because sometimes I'm like, what number was that?
0: Yeah, it's right there for you.
1: Thank you. It's all good. Thank you.
0: The frivolous lawsuits, they happen. They happen here. They happen everywhere. Oh, no, we got another one for you.
2: We are a nation that likes to sue. We sue over silly things.
3: This is not a frivolous request.
4: Your Honor, I object.
5: You would.
3: And I remind you, sir, that you're under oath.
6: It is out of sheer morbid curiosity I'm allowing this freak show to continue.
5: Nothing further.
3: Your Honor.
0: Cindy Wallace. Cindy. She's suing Panera Bread over the labeling on its microwavable Panera at home macaroni and cheese.
1: Stop it right now. What did she say?
0: Well,
1: oh my.
0: The package says, quote, no artificial preservatives, but the ingredient list includes sodium citrate. Well, Cindy says her lawsuit now alleges that sodium citrate is synthetic. And she says she would not have bought it if she had known it was included. So Cindy is seeking compensation and a jury trial.
1: Stop. Did she have an allergic reaction?
0: No, she just wants to sue.
1: She wasn't sick, no allergic reactions.
0: No.
1: Well then, ma'am, maybe you should learn to cook.
0: No.
1: Sorry,
0: it's
1: went there.
0: It's macaroni and cheese, all right?
1: Right. It's the easiest thing. Get
0: That's
1: Easy
0: right.
1: Mac next time.
0: Switch to

0: craft or something like that. There you go.
1: It's like you cannot. We're just suing. We're suing because we don't want to work.
0: But it's got sodium citrate in it. I looked at the ingredients and just, I don't know.
1: It's all right. You get a little cankles. It's fine.
0: Yes.
1: Okay. We're all thriving and we're fine.
0: It's like, oh, man.
1: I can't.
0: Yeah, the frivolous lawsuits, you love them. Slip and falls, those are always fun here.
1: Oh,
0: it's Old Dominion, K-Country.
2: Been

0: Say again.
1: Again.
0: Thank you. There it is right there from 93.7 K Country. Oh, boy. Once in a while, you just go, what's going on? This guy, I'm on TikTok. You know, I'm losing, you know.
2: Losing time.
0: Yeah, no doubt. We were talking about it earlier this morning with our quick poll. It's like, man, it's like, I don't know. I get on there and all of a sudden, next thing I know, an hour is gone. And I'm like, this guy, I felt bad for him. His son is sabotaging his Doritos. Oh, yeah. Yeah, yeah. Here, check this out. Yeah.
3: Hey, how's your day going? Good? Awesome.
0: Yeah.
3: Mine?
0: Huh?
3: Not bad.
0: Yeah.
3: I was eating from a bag of Doritos, and I realized that one of my children's been taking Doritos out of the bag and then licking all of them and putting them back in the bag. And I noticed that because I was eating them, and I was like, wow, these are really bland. There's virtually no flavor on these. It's like they didn't put any dust on these. And then I watched them pull Doritos out of the bag and lick it and put it back in the bag.
0: Yeah.
3: And when I was like, what are you doing? They were like, I always do this. What are you talking about?
0: Yeah, what are you talking about? Because I always do this.
2: No.
0: What's wrong, Dad?
2: No.
0: Yeah, it's like, I'm licking all the Doritos.
2: When people ask, why didn't you want children? I said, because I watched all of you have them.
0: Because you don't want them licking the Doritos. That's what that's all about right there. Coming up after Rascal Flatts, we've got Crystal's Corner. What's going on in the corner now?
2: Well, a fan gets serenaded by one of Nashville's artists right now.
0: Oh, we'll find out next after I lick some Doritos here, put them back in the bag. Oh, yeah, that nasty.
2: I mean, I get it, though. I was a kid once.
0: The kid says, I always do this. What are you talking about, Dad?
2: It's the best part.

0: 93.7 Kick Country, today's best country. You live it, we play it. Don't forget those older ones. We love that one, man. That's from Cars. Huh?
1: Yeah, it's a good one.
0: Yeah, I love that.
1: That movie.
0: That's a good movie. Mm-hmm. I'm not a big cartoon kind of movie guy, but that's a good one. I like that one.
1: Yeah, it's cute.
0: With Tom Mater. Get her done. Come on now. Yeah, partly sunny today. Slight chance of showers this afternoon into this evening, according to AJ Willie from TV20. Mm-hmm. Highs in the upper 80s to near 90. Now back up to the 90s again. Golly.
1: I know. Mr. Bob's just thinking about that lawn, mm-hmm. right? Because if it rains and then the sun and then it grows, yeah, he's got to be out there again.
0: Mm. It's kind of sad when we were watching the VMAs. You know, Dolly Parton came on. It was a video, and she started singing, you know, "I Will Always Love You," and then kind of after she started singing it, it morphed into Kacey Musgraves singing it live. And I went, oh, okay. And then I went back to Dolly and said, "I will always love you." And I'm going, oh, man, I was like, he was going, "Woo, man, that was intense right there."
1: So just my wild mind. Dolly Parton, VMAs.
0: Yeah. They did a salute.
1: And
0: for her.
1: We Kacey Musgraves?
0: Oh, well.
1: I'm sure Ella wasn't available.
0: I don't think they want to have Snoop Dogg do it, but, you know.
1: I don't know. I can think of some, like, hardcore country artists.
0: Oh, well, yeah.
1: She's country-ish.
0: Yeah, with an emphasis on ish. Yeah. Yeah, no doubt about that.
1: Yeah.
0: But there's so many tributes for Dolly Parton, I tell you. And then one I came across yesterday is a tribute to Dolly Parton. It's a toddler.
1: Oh, okay.
0: Young girl attempts to sing Jolene as a tribute to Dolly Parton. She may need a little bit of work, but here's how it went.
2: Jolene, Jolene, Jolene, Jolene. I know better now, dog. Please don't take a man. Jolene, Jolene, Jolene, Jolene.
0: Oh.
2: I know better now, dog. Please don't take a man.
0: There you go.
1: Oh, my God. I have a video like that from my friend's little girl. Now I'm going to have to find it somewhere.
0: Oh, yeah?
1: Oh, it's so cute. I was like, wait, is that her? I don't think it is.
0: She may need a little work, but hey, she was trying to do a little tribute to Dolly.
1: Absolutely. So cute.
0: Yeah, there you go. That's right.

0: cute.
1: There you go. It's right.
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0: I'm not really sure that Tom Cruise was ever up for any comedy awards.
1: I don't think so.
0: I don't think he's going to be up for an Oscar on this one either. Digger, which is his latest movie, and hasn't really done very well. First weekend is tracking at 15 million.
1: Oh, and it's a comedy?
0: It's a comedy.
1: It's a comedy with Tom Cruise?
0: Tom Cruise. I don't know how funny it's supposed to be.
1: I
0: didn't even see it, nothing, but evidently it's not that great.
1: Okay, well, yeah, only making $15 million so far.
0: For a weekend?
1: Oh, that's low.
0: That sounds great. American Idol will probably be kicking off here in a few months. I mean, after the holidays, for sure.
1: Sure.
0: Luke Bryan, one of the judges, and he talks what it's like being a judge on American Idol.
3: And it's a fun job. It's like watching you doing the Family Feud stuff. Mm-hmm. That stuff is so fun. And then on Idol, it's the same thing. It feels good. It's fun. The kids are fun. They're chasing their dreams.
4: Yeah.
3: We're rooting for them. The show has a lot of heart. And so we're always excited to announce the upcoming season. So.
0: Yeah, and this season is kind of weird. They're not sure if they're going to have to get a substitute judge for Lionel Richie.
1: Yeah.
0: His health has been, very up and down this summer.
1: He's having some heart problems. So it's like,
0: Come on,
1: Lionel.
0: I know. We need you back, buddy.
1: Mm-hmm.
0: Riley Green was up on a stage doing a show in California.
1: Yeah.
0: When he bought up one of his fans, an elderly fan, to sing "You Look Like You Love Me."
1: Oh, really?
0: Oh, yeah. This lady absolutely loved it. Knew every word.
1: Oh, yeah.
0: And then at the end, Riley Green kissed her on the cheek.
1: Oh, I'm Riley.
0: Like, how do you get off of that stage? Are you walking to someone like, did you get a wheelchair off
1: there? What's going on there now?
0: I know. Yeah. So many things.
1: Yeah.
0: Celebrating a birthday today, Marty Stewart is 68.
1: Yep.
0: Chris Lucas from Locash, we found out, is 50
1: today.
0: There
1: you go, yeah.
0: And help me out with this one because I know I'm going to ruin it. I'm just going to have you do it for me.
1: Okay, I'll do it.
0: Yeah?
1: Eddie Montgomery is 63.
0: Yes. Whatever my brain wants to say, magenta, every single or whatever I want to say. But anyway, happy birthday, guys.
1: Yes, definitely.
0: For all the news from Nashville and more, go to 93.7kcountry.com.
1: Bob, you say it.
0: You say it.
1: Okay.
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0: There she is, Ella Langley. 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

0: kind of surprised me on The Voice the other night. A contestant actually sang that song, but didn't get voted through. So,
1: must not have sang it that great.
0: Yeah, well, you did all right. Here's Jordan Davis's new one and Mess from K Country.

0: Hey, just go to the App Store and get our K-Country app. It's available for you. You can listen to us no matter where you're at. Huh?
1: Yeah, anywhere you go. Take us on the road trips. Yeah. Holidays are coming.
0: Let us know what's happening with Open Mic, too. Here's Luke Combs and Be By You, K-Country.

0: 93.7 K Country, Low Cash, and Chris. Oh, it's his birthday today.
1: Yeah, he's a big 5-0.
0: Oh, how about that?
1: I didn't realize. I was like, man, we are getting up there in age, aren't we?
0: That's okay. That's all right. Well, happy birthday, Chris. Chris Lucas, right?
1: He's the one who lives here in Florida, too.
0: Oh, that's right. Yeah.
1: Orlando.
0: Okay. Hey, dude. You got to yell louder. Hey, dude. Hey, happy birthday.
1: Come see us.
0: Got to get it down to Orlando.
1: Bring the wine.
0: that's right. 10 in a row, today's best country. You live it, we play it, and we are going to play it again. The K-Country Concert Staycation Giveaway. Kane Brown, Lee Bryce, Brantley Gilbert, Downstate in Hollywood.
1: Huh? Oh, yeah. It's quite the lineup. And also, really quick, Brandon Lake, the Christian artist who did a couple of songs with some of the country,
0: yes.
1: He's there, too.
0: Oh, he is. Okay.
1: Absolutely.

0: Absolutely.
1: Well, there you go. Okay.
0: Listen,
1: so there's four. So
0: yeah.
1: All right then. Mm-hmm. Better add that to it today.
0: Yeah.
1: That's right.
0: Get on that. No,
1: well,
0: I'm kidding.
1: Well, a keyword for you coming up around 11 this morning with Lewis Stokes Midday. So get in on that. Of course, comes with a pair of tickets, two nights hotel accommodations, and $200 in fuel.
0: Yeah, get you down there.
1: That's all on the way from 93.7 K-Country. Get on and come on now.
0: 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K-Country's forecast from the WCJB TV20 First Alert Weather Center. Today, highs in the upper 80s, close to 90. Woo! Tonight, lows in the upper 60s, and tomorrow, highs near 90. For all the current weather conditions, log on to 352today.com, your community connection.
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3: 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Hi, this is TV20 First Alert Chief Meteorologist Bradley Benoit. 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

0: Carrie Underwood getting some flack from her husband, Mike Fisher, huh?
1: Whoa. Yeah, she's been really busy, you know, working, and yeah. He's retired, so he's at home with the boys.
0: Oh, yeah, hockey player at home.
1: Yeah.
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0: 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Love it. Mayhem Ranch. This is so cool.
1: Yeah. Mm-hmm. They're having their fall festival. It actually it kicked off last weekend, going all the way through November 8th.
0: Oh, yeah. You got safari hay rides, petting zoo, mini cow cuddles. You're looking forward to that, aren't you?
1: I know. Yeah. I had so many questions about this. I'm like, am I just laying on it and cuddling it? Are we laying on the hay? What are we doing?
0: So here's the deal that you can get right now. Right now, you can get half off tickets to the Mayhem Ranch Fall Festival. Save you some money. Come on now.
1: Yeah, get a family four pack for, half the price you would normally. Take the whole family with you.
0: Yeah, the deal is live right now, only at ncfldeals.com. Your local favorites are now at even better prices. So check that out. The half off. Come on now.
1: Yeah, I'm going this weekend. I'm excited. I've never been.
0: Oh, that's right. You haven't been.
1: We've
0: been there
1: fall.
0: Several times. Oh, it's you'll love it.
1: Yeah, I'm excited.
0: It's great. Mm-mm. On the way next, another 10 in a row. Today's Best Country, You Live It, We Play It, Lewis Stokes. And, of course, coming up at 11, another keyword for you.
1: Yeah, Kane Brown Staycation.
0: Oh, man, it's all on the way next. K-Country.
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1: Today's best country. You live it. We play it.

Powerful song, Blake Shelton. Let him in anyway, 93.7 K Country. Good morning, my friend. Lewis Stokes with you. Happy Hump Day. It's National Love People Day. That's beautiful. Dierks Bentley. Yeah, fall weather's coming. So if you're going to be somewhere on the beach, you better do it soon. 93.7 K Country.

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1: He's coming to Hard Rock, Hollywood, Florida, November 12th. Kane Brown in Heaven on 93.7 K Country. I'm Lewis Stokes. Coming up in about 8 minutes, I'll tell you when the next keyword is to qualify to win tickets to that concert, hotel and gas and all that. We got you covered with that staycation giveaway, right? Chris Young right now. We got the title track.

0: Your place, that's Ashley Cook, 93.7 K Country. Happy hump day. Yes, we're halfway through the work week. I'm Lewis Stokes, another Big Ten in a row coming up. Your next staycation keyword to see Kane Brown, Lee Bryce, Brantley Gilbert, Stephen Wilson Jr., Hard Rock, Hollywood, Florida, coming up around 11 o'clock, not too far away. 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Qualify to win those tickets, hotel stay, and gas. We got you covered, okay? I have got a busy schedule coming up. Tomorrow night, I'll be at Ford's Garage in Gainesville from 5 to 7 to judge a costume 80s contest to benefit the Alzheimer's Association. Hunter from Wind FM, she's going to be joining me for that contest. And then, let's see, Friday, going to Zach Top in Jacksonville. Looking forward to seeing old Zach in person for the first time. And then Saturday morning, I'll be at the grand opening of Winn-Dixie from 10 to noon in Alachua. That's right, Alachua. I'm coming. And then in the afternoon, Saturday afternoon, I'll be judging a dog contest at Remedy Dog Bar on Silver Springs Boulevard in Ocala, then watching the Gator game. And then Sunday, I'm at Brown & Brown Farms from 11 to 4 in Oxford spinning the tune. So, it's going to be busy. K-Country's forecast for the WCJB TV 21st Alert Weather Center. We'll see a high today near 90, dropping back down to around 70 tonight and topping out around 90 tomorrow. For all the current weather conditions, log on to 352today.com, your community connection.
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He'll be back on American Idol. Luke Bryan, 93.7 K Country. I'm Lewis Stokes. My wife and I have been watching Monster, the Lizzie Borden story on Netflix, set in 1892.

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0: 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Hi, my friend. Happy Hump Day. I'm Lewis Stokes. 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

0: while Sony Music Nashville making that happen. We got a pair of tickets to the show, two-night hotel stay, $200 in gas. Enter the keyword JET, J-E-T, before the end of this hour at 937kcountry.com/contest. JET, John Travolta has a son named JET.
1: Yeah.
0: Anthony resident. J-E-T, JET. We'll have another keyword coming up around 1 p.m., so don't miss out on that keyword. Want a bonus keyword tomorrow at 12 noon? 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Got it? Good? 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This guy spent two nights in Gainesville recently. Morgan Wallen, K-Country.

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1: Where do you always lose track of time? I tell you, I get lost. I'll get lost in TikTok. Before I know it, an hour's gone. I'm going, what am I doing? You know?
2: Yeah.
1: And I'm still on the toilet. How about you, Crystal?
2: Anymore, I think, just in my own head. Oh. Honestly, like, I can literally sit at home, and all of a sudden, it's 30 minutes, and I just sat there. I didn't, my mom didn't goes, are you okay?
1: You just, what, I'm just sitting
2: sat
1: there.
2: I said, I don't know, I think I needed to just strip to it.
1: That's you're allowed to do that. Why not? That's the best kind, really. Hey, let's get you revved up early tomorrow, starting with the 5:30 a.m. club.
2: And I'll have something new to kick around in Crystal's Corner at 6:50 and 8:50.
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2: TB20's AJ Willie lets us know what the weather has in store.
1: And our traffic spotter's keeping an eye on the roads for us.
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93.7 K Country. I'm Lewis Stokes. 10 in a row. We'll open up K Country Cafe at 12 noon. Going to give away a pair of Craig Morgan Ocala concert tickets for caller 10.

0: He took that to number one, Drew Baldridge. She's Somebody's Daughter, 93.7 K Country. He's been at one of our acoustic concerts. I'm Lewis Stokes. Hey, good morning and happy hump day and all that good stuff. Another 10 in a row on the way. 12 noon, we open up the K Country Cafe. Lunchtime request, shouting out the birthdays. 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It's going to be Friday, October 23rd, Ocala, near the club at Iron Lake. And you'll be qualified for a grand prize VIP upgrade drawing, so keep listening if you win, and be caller 10 on the cafe today at noon. Your next keyword coming up for the Kane Brown Staycation, that will be around 1 o'clock, so don't miss out on that. Well, last night, my wife and her mom, they went to Gainesville to get their rings cleaned at IDC, yep, International Diamond Center. That's where we got our wedding rings, and so they were there, and they went to Metro Diner to have dinner and all that. So it was me and Charlie at home bachelor night. And when it's bachelor night, you know what I make? I make me some Chef Boyardee ravioli right out of the can and put it in the dish, put some Velveeta cheese on top and then eat it and then sop it up with bread. It is so bad for me, but oh, it is so good. 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K Country's forecast from the WCJB TV 21st Alert Weather Center. We'll see highs today near 90, dropping back down to around 70 tonight. And then tomorrow, topping out around 90 again. For all the current weather conditions, log on to 352today.com, your community connection.
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November 12th, I'll be at Hard Rock Hollywood, Florida with Kane Brown, and you could win tickets to it. Brantley Gilbert, Bottoms Up on K-Country. I'm Lewis Stokes, getting ready to open up K-Country Cafe at 12 noon. You ready for that? I am. Megan Maroney's latest right now, Medicine. It's on K-Country.

93.7 K Country, Lewis Stokes, 10 in a row, 12 noon, K Country Cafe, lunchtime requests, birthday shout-outs. We got concert tickets for Caller 10 to see Craig Morgan in Ocala next month. 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
1: Order up. 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Don't miss Craig Morgan in Love and Theft and more. Plus, you'll be entered into the drawing for the grand prize, VIP upgrade, meet and greet passes, entry to the pairings party before the show, a guitar autographed by the festival artist, and a cooler, too. Wow. So be listening to be caller 10. That'll be coming up on the cafe. All right, Garth Brooks, he just wrapped up three sold-out shows this past weekend at the Kia Center in Orlando. I heard it was amazing. And Kristen Townsend wants to hear this one by G, The Beaches of Cheyenne, on K-Country. The cafe is open.

93.7 K Country and the K Country Cafe. And right now we're going to round up caller 10 at 877-937-7883. Want to see Craig Morgan, Love and Theft in concert in Ocala, Friday, October 23rd. Yeah, the Stars, Strings and Swings Veterans Music Festival near the club at Iron Lake near Anthony. And you get qualified to win a VIP upgrade. Yep. Caller 10 gets those tickets, 877-937-7883. Good luck.

0: 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Coming up in just a few minutes, birthday shout outs. But first, we're looking for caller 10. Let's go to the phones. Hi there, K Country.
1: Hi there.
0: Hi, who's this?
1: Shelly.
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0: In Wildwood, you're caller 10.
1: Oh, thank you.
0: Yeah, you're going to go see Craig Morgan in concert Friday, October 23rd in Ocala, West Anthony Road, near the club in Iron Lake. You'll be there. How about that?
1: It sounds good. Thank you.
0: Way to go, Shelly. Big Red's got tickets to Brown's Adventure Farm Fall Festival at 3:30 this afternoon. And then I'll have more tickets to see Craig Morgan tomorrow in the cafe between noon and 1. 93.7 K Country, just in case you want to win. Morgan Wallen doing the stanky leg. K Country.

93.7 K Country. Thank you for listening to the Cafe today. Happy Cafe birthdays. In the beginning, there was Genesis Thomas, Natalie Moore, Chad Mager, also Missy Lindsay, Jessica Purtis, Ginger Gardner, Michaela Frizzell, Morgan Bryant, Michelle Colbert, Devin Spearing, also Kimberly Tubbs, Kristen Ott Keen, Alicia's grandma, Danny Snyder, and also Haley Cole. Y'all share celebrity birthdays with Marty Stewart, Eddie Montgomery of Montgomery Gentry, Chris Lucas of Low Cash. Let's fling that birthday confetti all over the place. Dustin Lynch, 93.7 K Country.

0: 93.7 K Country and the K Country Cafe, 12:30 time. I'm Lewis Stokes. Another 10 in a row is coming up. More lunchtime requests to be played on the cafe. Also, we got the exclusive K Country Concert Staycation giveaway keyword with Kane Brown, Hollywood, Florida at Hard Rock with Lee Bryce, Brantley Gilbert, Stephen Wilson Jr., and more. Next keyword coming up around 1 p.m. Enter it when you hear it before the end of that hour at 937kcountry.com/contest. 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K-Country's forecast from the WCJB TV20 First Alert Weather Center. Partly sunny skies, a 40% chance of afternoon showers and thunderstorms, high near 90. Tonight, going to be cloudy, 30% chance of showers and thunderstorms, low around 70. Could be a rainy day tomorrow, mostly sunny, showers, thunderstorms likely with heavy downpours possible, 60% rain chance, high near 90. Right now, it's 86 degrees, and for all the current weather conditions, log on to 352today.com, your community connection.
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0: Last year, I had back pain radiating down my right leg. 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

0: Be careful when you do that social media stuff. Late, great Toby Keith is on this one with Riley Green.
1: I'm ready. Let's go.
0: Yeah, it's called Think As You Drunk, Take That Drink.

93.7 K Country. It's the K Country Cafe. I'm Lewis Stokes. Appreciate you listening. Well, here in Ocala, pickup that collided with an SUV on Southwest College Road, then struck an 18-year-old standing on the median Sunday evening where friends were filming a haircut in the median for social media. Police said the teen is stable, but

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Trenton's very own Easton Corbin. Yep, he's a tiger all over the road. 93.7 K Country. I'm Lewis Stokes. Hey, we got 10 in a row coming up next on this hump day. And what U.S. city in Florida is the top?

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4: 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I was in a wreck and Dan got me a check for $750,000.
5: 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I was in a wreck and Dan Newlin got me a check for $500,000.
6: Hi, this is attorney Dan Newlin. In a wreck and need a check? There's only two words you need to remember. Dan Newlin. I've recovered billions of dollars for accident victims.
2: Say what?
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Listen up. You can win tickets to see Kane Brown in concert November 12th at Hard Rock in Hollywood, Florida, courtesy of Sony Music Nashville. But Lee Bryce, Brantley Gilbert, and Stephen Wilson Jr. are going to join the party as well. 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I love the Piper Cub restaurant at the Williston Airport. So good. All right. We'll have another keyword coming up around 3 p.m. with Big Red. So don't miss that. Good luck from 93.7K Country. All right.

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0: McGraw, 93.7 K Country. I'm Lewis Stokes, 10 in a row. It's the last day of the month, September 30th, Orange Shirt Day, Love People Day, and National Chewing Gum Day. And right now, it's Jacob Hackworth.
1: Thank you.
0: Yeah, what took you so long? K Country.

0: One of our most famous acoustic concerts was when he was with Blake Shelton on the stage at the Ocala Civic Theater. Jake Owen, Barefoot Blue Jean Night on K-Country. Good afternoon, my friend. I'm Lewis Stokes, 10 in a row, coming up on this hump day. Your next keyword coming up around 3 p.m. for the Kane Brown Staycation giveaway. Also, we got an app for that. Download the K-Country app to your phone. Go to the app store. 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Get those push notifications. 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The app is where it's at. Well, Miami finished first among more than 180 U.S. cities in a new ranking of the country's best foodie cities. Orlando came in at number 6. Tampa held number 7 for the second straight year. Have you ever been to Burns Steakhouse in Tampa? Anyway, putting 3 Florida cities in the national top 10. Miami tied for the most restaurants per capita, and Orlando shared the top spot for ice cream and frozen yogurt shop. Escape to Treasure Camp in Chieflin. 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K-Country's forecast from the WCJB TV20 First Alert Weather Center. We'll see highs today near 90, dropping back down to around 70 tonight, topping out around 90 tomorrow. For all the current weather conditions, log on to 352today.com, your community connection.
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0: My wife Angie has a t-shirt that says that. Heart Like a Truck, 93.7 K Country. I'm Lewis Stokes. Want to wish a happy birthday to Chris Lucas Locash.
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0: 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I'm a bowling warrior, but my plantar fasciitis hurts so bad. 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I was devastated.
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0: There's only two words you need to remember.
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0: Dan Newlin.
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1: Here we go.
3: 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I was in a wreck, and Dan got me a check for $750,000.
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5: 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In a wreck and need a check? 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I've recovered billions of dollars for accident victims.
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0: 93.7 K Country. I'm Lewis Stokes. On this day in 1707, a hurricane came ashore near St. Augustine, hammered the town with wind and storm surge. Most of the houses were destroyed. The rain kept falling for at least 24 hours. Wow. Want to hear the latest from Tucker Wetmore?
1: Heck yeah, I do.
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0: Hey, hey, Dierks Bentley, gold on 93.7 K Country. I'm Lewis Stokes. Hello, my friend. Another 10 in a row. Yep, got that coming up. 3 o'clock, Big Red has the next staycation keyword for Kane Brown, Lee Bryce, Brantley, Gilbert, Stephen Wilson Jr., Hard Rock, Hollywood, Florida. Around 3, enter the keyword at 937kcountry.com/contest. Qualify to see Kane and Company November 12th with hotel accommodations and $200 in gas in your tank, baby. Yep, that'll cover things. Well, around the state, drivers no longer have to notify police immediately after a vehicle crash unless damage looks to be at least $2,000. That's up from $500 under a new law taking place tomorrow, October 1st. Crashes with injuries or deaths will still require a report, though. I know, October 1st, tomorrow. 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K-Country's forecast from the WCJB TV20 First Alert Weather Center. A high near 90 today, low tonight around 70, and tomorrow topping out around 90 again. For all the current weather conditions, log on to 352today.com, your community connection.
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0: 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That's it for me. 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Big Red.
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0: Hey, my man. He's got 10 in a row for you. 3:30, a family four-pack of tickets to Brown's Adventure Farm Fall Festival going on now through November 8th in Oxford. I'll be there Sunday from 11 to 3, spinning the tune. So come by and see me on a Sunday there with a four-pack of tickets from Big Red. 5 o'clock whistle is coming up. And, of course, he's got your keywords as well for that Kane Brown staycation. 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

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Boy, this is a big show, too. Kane Brown, Lee Bryce, and Brantley Gilbert down

State in Hollywood. It's November 12th. You know you want to be there. It's all courtesy of Sony Music Nashville. And if you happen to be our winner, you'll get a pair of tickets to the concert, two nights hotel, and $200 in fuel. 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The keyword once again is dry. D-R-Y, dry. 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
1: Where do you always lose track of time? I tell you, I get lost. I'll get lost in TikTok. Before I know it, an hour's gone. I'm going, what am I doing? You know?
2: Yeah.
1: And I'm still on the toilet. How about you, Crystal?
2: Anymore, I think, just in my own head. Oh. Honestly, like, I can literally sit at home, and all of a sudden, it's 30 minutes, and I just sat there. My mom goes, are you okay?
1: I just sat there.
2: I said, I don't know. I think I needed to just strip to it.
1: You're allowed to do that. Why not? That's the best kind, really. Hey, let's get you revved up early tomorrow, starting with the 5:30 a.m. club.
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0: Just normal everyday life, right? Especially here in North Central Florida and the 352-937 K Country, Florida Georgia line. They're going to be doing some concerts next year, and so far, all we know about is maybe a couple dozen at most of stadium shows. Yeah, I think they're doing like 16 or 17, but they may announce some more. We just don't know at this point, so we'll see what happens. We've got another 10 in a row. It's going to be coming your way in just a few minutes. I have a question coming up for you, too, shortly here, just a few minutes away with Watson Big Red's Head. And up for grabs today, another family four-pack of tickets for Brown's Adventure Farm Fall Festival. And that's in progress right now through November 8th in Oxford. So, yeah, you'll have a chance to take the family out and enjoy all kinds of fun stuff. We'll be telling you more about it. It's today's best country. You live it, we play it here at 93.7 K Country. Later on this afternoon, of course, we got our 5 o'clock whistle coming up for you. 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Well, tonight we're going to cool down to the upper 60s, maybe 70. Tomorrow, about where we are today, upper 80s, low 90s. And for current conditions, log on to 352today.com, your community connection.
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It's What's in Big Red's Head here at 93.7 K Country. Today, you can win a family four-pack of tickets to Brown's Adventure Farms Fall Festival. And it's going on now through November 8th in Oxford. Oh, man, that seven-acre corn maze will be fun for you and the family. The barnyard animals, over 30 attractions and a whole lot more, even some train rides and a mega slide. So we're going to give it to you today if you can answer my question and be the first correct caller on our 93.7 studio line at 877-937-7883. Now, remember, it's a voice call and it's not a text. 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Who is the artist? 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His wife is a famous actor. 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And keep in mind, you must be 18 or older and have not won in the past 30 days. 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Here's Graylin James, Water at a Wedding.

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0: It's What's in Big Red's Head here at 93.7 K Country. 1 year ago today, this country artist and his wife finalized their divorce after 19 years of marriage. She is a famous actor. Now, who's the guy we're talking about?
1: Keith Urban.
0: Yes, indeed. Were you shocked when they announced they were getting a divorce?
1: Yeah, I thought everything was going smoothly there, and then I guess separate ways. One's busy doing one thing, one's busy doing another thing.
0: Yeah, it's amazing they traveled halfway around the world to find each other, then called quits after 19 years. Who am I speaking with?
1: Two kids. Jim.
0: Well, Jim, you got that family four-pack of tickets to Brown Adventure Farm Fall Festival, and it's coming up now through November 8th in Oxford.
1: All right. Thank you very much.
0: Hey, thank you, Jim, for listening. We'll do it again tomorrow with What's in Big Red's Head here at 93.7 K Country. We got some jelly roll.

Jelly Roll here at 93.7 K Country. It's Big Red. We've got another 10 in a row, and it's going to be coming your way here in just a couple minutes. Today's best country. You live it, we play it. And if you haven't got our K Country app yet, please get it. 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
1: He's a ranch hand in a pinch, man. 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

0: want my horse back.
1: 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You got to get that horse back in 93.7 K Country. I'm Cody Johnson. Big Red, Ted on the Row, and the Zach Brown Band taking a little chicken fried time.

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Well, this guy's going to be in a bunch of tours the rest of this year and next year. And you're going to be hearing a lot more from Kenny Whitmire. Here's I Gave Her the Moon.

Riley Green and Luke Combs had a big song with that one. Different around. Here's the name of it at 93.7 K Country. Hey, it's Big Greg. Glad to have you on board with us. We've got it coming up. Another 10 in a row just a few minutes away. And also our 5 o'clock whistle is coming your way as well. And we're going to give you another chance to get qualified before the end of the afternoon with our exclusive K Country Concert Staycation giveaway. Man, we're talking about Kane Brown, Lee Bryce, and Brantley Gilbert all performing together in one show. And it's downstate in Hollywood. And your next keyword's going to be coming up right around 6 today, so make sure you get that keyword when you hear it and enter it before the end of the hour at our website so we can qualify you to win. And that would be for a pair of tickets for Kane, Lee, and Brantley, November 12th, along with two nights hotel. And we're even going to kick in $200 in fuel. So get that keyword, get it entered again. It's going to happen around 6 o'clock. First keyword of the morning, always at 7:15 with the Mr. Bob Morning Show. And I also help you out by giving you the other times of the day for keywords. And you can sign up for an additional bonus keyword. We're trying to make this as easy as we can for you to win. All you have to do is text the word club, spell it with a K, like K-Country. K-L-U-B is what you would text to our K-Country studio line, and we'll send that additional keyword directly to you at 12 noon tomorrow. It's today's best country. You live it, we play it, all right here at 93.7 K-Country. I can't wait to blow that 5 o'clock whistle for you this afternoon. 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K-Country's forecast from a WCJB TV 20 First Alert Weather Center. A little cloudy this afternoon. Tonight we're going to see temperatures dropping to the upper 60s, maybe in some spots low 70s. And then for tomorrow, upper 80s to low 90s. For current conditions, log on to 352today.com, your community connection.

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0: time zone am I on? What country am I in?
1: It doesn't matter. It's 5 o'clock somewhere.
0: It's always on 5 in Margaritaville, come to think of it.
1: Yeah, I heard that.
0: You've been there, haven't you?
1: Yes, sir.
0: I've seen your boat there.

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1: I'm ready. 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
0: Let's get out of here.
1: I'm gone.
2: 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It's amazing what she's done in just a couple of years with her career. Ella Langley. 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

Dylan Scott at 93.7 K Country. This town's been too good to us. Yeah, there's a lot of us who feel that way about our towns here in North Central Florida. It's Big Red. Glad to have you on board with us. Our 5 o'clock whistle's coming up here in just a few minutes. 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

Russell Dickerson, who's out on this WrestleMania tour. 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Gosh, I remember when he played our K-Country acoustic concert. 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
1: 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Well, this song is taking off like wildfire for Hudson Westbrook. His career's off to a great start. Let's take a listen to his latest. It's called Painting and Pretty.

Yeah, that sounds like a plan. 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Parmalee at 93.7 K Country. It's Big Red, dangerously close to spinning out of control. We've got another 10 in a row. It's going to be coming here in just a few minutes for 93.7 K Country. And something else is coming up, too. And this is something very good. It's our next keyword in our exclusive K-Country Concert Staycation giveaway. Kane Brown, Lee Bryce, and Brantley Gilbert coming downstate in Hollywood. And that next keyword to get you qualified is going to be coming your way right at 6 o'clock. So make sure you get that keyword. It's very important you get it and enter it at the end of the hour, before the end of the hour, at 93.7kcountry.com, because we want to qualify you for a pair of tickets to that show. Now that lineup again, all of them on the same concert, Kane Brown, Lee Bryce, Brantley Gilbert. It's November 12th, and you'll get two nights hotel stay and $200 in fuel to get you there and back. So get that keyword. Remember, the first one every morning is at 7:15 with the Mr. Bob Morning Show, and they're so cool that afterwards they're going to give you the other hours of a day so you can get those additional keywords as they come out and enter them to increase your chances of winning. And also, you can sign up for our K-Country Club, and we'll text you a special keyword, a bonus one, on Thursday. And all you have to do is text the word club and make sure you spell it with a K. It's K-L-U-B, just like K-Country. 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It's today's best country.

0: 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K-Country's forecast from a WCJB TV 21st Alert Weather Center. We're going to be in the upper 60s tonight. It may creep into the low 70s in a few places. Upper 80s, low 90s tomorrow. And for current conditions, log on to 352today.com, your community connection.
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0: Back in February of 2023, that's when the commissioners approved the plans for a Buc-ee's location to be built in Ocala. Of course, they came up with the idea that they'll have to build new exchange and, yeah, around Northwest 49th Street right off of I-75. Well, now it looks like it's not going to be able to open up until late in 2028 because developers behind Ocala's FedEx Chewy Commerce Park want to build some homes and a hotel there at that exit. So it's going to be an interesting situation with that. I'm not going to comment on it one way or the other, but you can form your own opinion. And there's a great article that explains all this at 352today.com, your community connection, and also on the 352 Today app. Man, that's 5 years from the time they announced that it was coming until it's likely to be here, unless things change. And it seems like we got developments going up in new neighborhoods overnight in some places. We've got another 10 in a row. It's going to be coming your way here in just a few minutes for 93.7 K Country. And, you know, fall's in the air across the 352. The evenings are getting cooler. It's getting time to go out there to the pumpkin patch and get ready for Halloween. And there's lots of community things going on that you don't want to miss out on. And that's where our 352 Fall Guide comes in handy. And that's where you could go and find out about all these festivals and the family-friendly events, local deals, cozy hangouts, everything that's happening across North Central Florida and in the 352. So if you're planning a weekend out of the pumpkin patch somewhere and you need to find one, if you're looking for the best fall festivals like Micanopy, or maybe scooping out a favorite coffee spot with pumpkin spice that's all right there in one location, check out our 352 Fall Guide today, and you'll find out everything that's going on. It's all big thanks to our sponsor from Ocala Kids Dentistry, DeSantis AC and Appliance, and All Around Aluminum. And also coming up, we got another keyword here in just a few minutes with our exclusive K-Country Concert Staycation Giveaway. That's going to happen right around 6. Today's best country. You live it, we play it. Here at 93.7 K-Country.
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93.7 K-Country, it is keyword time with our exclusive K-Country concert staycation giveaway. And we're getting you qualified to see Kane Brown, Lee Bryce, and Brantley Gilbert all together sharing the stage downstate in Hollywood November 12th, courtesy of Sony Music Nashville. 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O-R-B, ORB. 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It can be on the way to you tomorrow, so text CLUB and spell it with a K. That's K-L-U-B. 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Today's best country, you live it, we play it, here at 93.7 K-Country. 10 in a row, it's Big Red hanging out with you, and I'm coming over. Well, not me, it's Chris Young is coming over. I figured you'd like that better.

0: Keith Urban here at 93.7 K Country. Yeah, it was 1 year ago today that he and Nicole Kidman finalized their divorce after 19 years of marriage. And it always struck me as just something special that they had, both of them being from Australia and meeting in the United States. I mean, they traveled halfway around the world to be together for all those years. We've got another 10 in a row. It's going to be coming your way in just a few minutes here on K Country. Glad to have you on board with us. 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K-Country's forecast from the WCJB TV 20 First Alert Weather Center. We're going to be in the upper 60s, maybe into the low 70s tonight, upper 80s to low 90s tomorrow. And for current conditions, log on to 352today.com, your community connection.
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Woo! That's what we do here in North Central Florida. 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

beer joint with a few of the guys. This cute little country girl caught my eye. And boy, let me tell you, she was the prettiest thing I'd ever seen in a pair of boots. Well, she walked right up to me, handed me a beer. Gave me a look like, let's get out of here.

Ella Langley and Riley Green, and it's hard to believe that song came out, what, 2 years ago? And look at everything that's happened in her career since that moment in time. Wow. 93.7 K Country. We've got Kevin Powers and some help from Shibuzi on this song. This is Move On.

0: Well, we did it. We made it through your Wednesday here at 93.7 K Country. A little earlier today, I was talking on Facebook. I got a little video in there talking about getting an oil change on the way into work this morning. I had a $35 discount coupon, and it still cost me over $140. And even with the prices being high, I'm thinking to myself, you know, this is good insurance to keep my engine in great shape so I don't have to buy another truck anytime soon or, God forbid, replace the engine in the one that I have. So money well spent. We've got another 10 in a row. It's going to be coming your way next. Rachel is taking over with After Hours right here. Today's best country. You live it, we play it here at 93.7 K Country.
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0: I'm Rachel, and we've got your next staycation underway to go see Kane Brown, Lee Bryce, and Brantley Gilbert. 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K-Country's forecast from the WCJB TV 21st Alert Weather Center. Lows tonight in the low to mid 70s, highs tomorrow in the low to mid 90s, and lows tomorrow night in the low to mid 70s. For all the current weather conditions, log on to 352today.com, your community connection.
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1: Where do you always lose track of time? I tell you, I get lost. I'll get lost in TikTok. Before I know it, an hour's gone. I'm going, what am I doing? You know?
2: Yeah.
1: 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How about you, Crystal?
2: 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Oh. Honestly, like, I can literally sit at home, and all of a sudden, it's 30 minutes, and I just sat there. Are you okay?
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1: 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Why not? 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